that your door is always open and your path is free to walk. That makes me tend to leave my sleeping bag rolled up, stashed behind your couch. And it's knowing I'm not shackled by forgotten words and bonds and the ink stains that have dried upon some lines that keeps you in the back roads by the rivers of my memory and keeps you ever gentle on my mind. It's not clinging to the rocks and ivy planted on their columns now that bind me, or something that somebody said because they thought we fit together walking. It's just knowing that the world will not be cursing nor forgiven when I walk along some railroad track and find that you're moving on the back roads by the rivers of my memory, and for hours you're just gentle on my mind. Though the wheat fields and the coal mines and the junkyards, the highways come between us,

sun might run in silence, tears of joy might stain my face, and the summer sun might burn me till I'm blind. But not to where I cannot see you walking on the back roads by the rivers flowing.

dip my cup of soup from some gurgling, crackling cauldron in some train yard. My beard a roughening coal pile and a dirty hat pulled low across my face. Through cupped hands round a tin can, I pretend to hold you to my breast and find that you're waving from the back roads by the rivers of my memory, ever smiling.

say? Well, it must have been about 62. I heard you on record and you were brand new, and some had some doubts about the way you sang, but the truth came through and loudly it rang. Yeah, you were hipper than Mitch Miller and Johnny Mathis put together. So I got some boots, a harmonica rack, a D21, and I was on the right track. But I didn't start writing until 68. It was too damn daunting. You were too great. I won a whole lot of Bob Dylan imitation contests, though. Yeah, times were a-changing. You brought it all home. Blonde on blonde like a rolling stone. The real world is crazy. You were deranged. And when

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They were looking for you, signing up others. We were new Bob Dylans. You're a dumbass kid brothers. Yeah, we still get together every week at Bruce's house. Boy, he's got quite a spread, I'll tell you. It's a 12-step program. Yeah, but we were just us, and of course you were you, and John Wesley Harden sure sounded new, and then Nashville skyline was even newer, and blood on the tracks, and the ringing got truer, and... Let's see, there was another one in there somewhere. It's Nashville's blood on... Oh, I got it. I got it. Self-portrait. Well, it was an interesting effort. Yeah, I had to stop listening. Times were too tough. Me being the new me was hard enough. You keep right on changing like you always do. 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

let me just remind you of the other breaking news we're following this hour. The terrorism case against the rapper from the band's Kneecap, Liam O'Gohany, has been thrown out of court.

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This is Daniel T. Coates, singer-songwriter and traveling guitar man from Pennsylvania, USA, and you are tuned into Radio Free FM in Ulm, UKW 102,6 und auf www.freefm.de in der Mediathek. Your host tonight, spinning the tunes, is DJ Friedrich Hoag. Just call him DJ Fred. Right here in Ulm, the Nashville of Germany, on Radio Free FM, Country Time. This is Daniel T. Coates saying, take it away, DJ Fred.

Beretta. We're just as old as rock and roll, but I think we're looking better. And there's an angel of the asphalt.

Imagine a song that really reached out and touched kids, and not in a Daily Mail way, innocence corrupted, but in a way where criticism remains.

phased that this is how it is, while I'm constantly amazed that this is how it is. Tops crop, skirts stop at the top of their thighs, and the boys got that hungry look in their eyes. They want to be grown up and have respect, you see, but they're acting uneducated sexually. I ain't saying be celibate, go out and have your fun, but there's plenty you can do without impregnation, and there ain't nothing wrong at all with having children. Just build yourself a little before

night in. Kids rolling around the streets, rowing and fighting. But it's all just because life ain't too exciting. And it's easier than trying to do the right thing. But there are other choices if you want them. You don't have to toe the line and just float with the flotsam. You can fill your time better when you find a passion. The internet and public services give free education, so it really ain't a case of rich or poor. It's a case of self-motivation and nothing more. Like

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Sounding like a new ice cream trying to hate on Ben and Jerry's. Ever been scared of dying? Compared to flying with no parachute? 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

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I'm red strong, but I can't stop the rain and can't keep the water.

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Robots are so sacred. They